couldn't dance. 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

Now when I talk to God, I knew he'd understand. 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But don't ask me what I think of you. I might not give the answer that you want me to.

0: Bo Diddley, einer der Architekten des Rock'n'Roll und seine Version von Down on the Corner. 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Er wird morgen 81.
1: Now you know I don't own the songs. I never did own the songs. 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
0: Meine Songs waren nie in meinem Business.

She asked me why. 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

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She knows a woman's place.

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2: Hi there, this is Robin Gibb of the Bee Gees. 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

0: Lenny Kravitz und Life Ain't Ever Been Better Than It Is Now. Gestern wurde Lenny 62 und der Mann ist von Kopf bis Fuß auf Kreativität eingestellt und er liebt das. Here's Lenny Kravitz.
1: I love being creative. I love making music. I'm not jaded. I'm not tired of it. You know, I'm still just as excited now as I was in high school making music. You know, that hasn't changed for me. It's been that way, and it's pretty wonderful that it's remained that way.

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Yes, and how many years can some people exist before they're allowed to be free? Yes, and how many times can a man turn his head and pretend that he just doesn't

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woke last night to the sound of thunder. How far off, I sat and wondered. Started humming a song from 1962. Ain't it funny how the night moves when you just don't seem to have as much to lose. Strange how the night moves.